Following our graduates are the pillars of this institution, our dedicated teachers. Leading them, our beloved school principal, Mrs. Ellie Flor M. Katabui, and the chairman of the Senior High School Department, Mr. Jezrael S. Saet.

0: now, we proudly welcome our visionary leaders of Top Achievers Private School Incorporated, our school president and CEO, Dr. Michael Lamkilang, our chief operating officer and campus director, Mrs. Joanna Dikilang, members of the board of trustees and incorporators, Dr. Reynold Demkilang, the vice president, Professor Cheryl L. Kilang, and Mr. Ivan Lee Dikilang, together with our esteemed commencement speaker,
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0: You may now be seated.
1: Graduation is one of life's most unforgettable milestones.
0: It is the moment when years of learning, striving, failing, studying, and rising again finally bear fruit.
1: To our dear graduates, proud parents, dedicated administrators, esteemed faculty members, our most admired chief operating officer, and our highly respected school president and CEO, welcome to the 15th Moving Up Graduation and Recognition Rites of TAPS, where excellence is celebrated, achievements are honored, and dreams take flight.
0: At this juncture, may I request everyone to please stand for the singing of the national anthem, to be conducted by Cyrene Joyce Ivaldez, Class Academician of the Hume Strand, followed by the singing of the TAPS hymn, Kylie and si Esquejo, Hume's Class Academician conducting, and the prayer to be led by Alexander R. Lopez, Class Academician of the STEM Strand.

0: Let us bow our heads, close our eyes, and feel the presence of the Lord. Heavenly Father, today we gather as we celebrate the graduation and recognition rites 2026. Thank you for your goodness, faithfulness, and guidance throughout our journey. Thank you for the strength, wisdom, and opportunities you have given to us to reach this important milestone. Thank you for guiding us to our parents, teachers, friends, and everyone who guided and supported us through challenges and successes. As we move forward to a new chapter in life, may you continue to guide our decisions, bless our dreams, and help us use our knowledge and talents for good. Teach us to stay humble in success, strong in hardships, and faithful in everything we do. May our future be filled with hope, purpose, and opportunities to make a positive difference in the lives of others. Bless our families and keep us safe wherever life may lead us. Thank you, Heavenly Father. We praise you and glorify you. In Jesus' name we pray, amen.
1: You may now be seated. And now, may we have Dr. Reynald M. Kilang, BOT member and the Vice President, to formally welcome us for today's program. Let's give him a warm round of applause.
2: Our guest speaker, Dr. Joshua Miguel Acorda. You know, this is the most special, very personal to me, na graduation ninyo, because your guest speaker is my son-in-law. Dear graduates, meron akong isi-share sa inyo na concern ko as a faculty and a state university nitong last semester lamang. By the way, 33 years na po ako as a professor or academician or a faculty in a state university, isa sa mga state university and colleges dito sa Pilipinas. Every semester, hindi bababa ng 300 students ang nag-a-under me in different subjects. Kadalasan, third year or fourth year college students. Nitong nagdaan na semester, sa isa kong subject na may 80 students, dalawang section po yun, two sections, only 30 of them passed. The rest failed. Cinco ang meaning po ng failed. Iniisip ba ninyo na teacher factor or faculty, ako, ang may problema? Sure na hindi ako. Kasi I learned na halos ganun din ang bilang ng pumapasa sa ibang subject sa mga ibang professors in different subject nga lamang. Kaya ang concern ko ay concern din ng iba. At suspect ko na hindi lang sa isa o dalawang SUC ang ganitong trend, kundi sa marami pa ng mga state universities and colleges sa buong bansa. These are the facts about my class. Many of them cannot read well. Majority of them cannot spell difficult words properly. Only a few of them can comprehend. Yung meron silang analytical skill or minds. Ano ang probable cause o dahilan? Sabi ng maraming guro sa university, this is probably the result of mass promotion policy. What is the DepEd's mass promotion policy? Ito yung pagpasa dapat ng guro, maski hindi deserving sa isang mag-aaral, maski na di pa niya deserve ang next grade level. Now, dear Tapsian graduates, as TAPS did not adopt or we are not into that mass promotion policy, my question to you is this: are you ready to enter college? Oh, I'm not seeking your answers, but I have a very answer for that. But before I will answer that, i-emphasize ko ang isang na-raise na data datos ng ating guest speaker yesterday. Sabi niya, pakinggan ninyo itong alarming data provided recently by the Commission on Higher Education. Sa Philippines, only 14% are considered ready in science. Ibig sabihin niyan, 100 sa bawat 100 nag-graduate sa high school, 86 ang hindi ready. Pumasok ng college. Mapapa, what the heck kayo? What the heck? And 16% lang ang ready in math. Imagine the 84% students na hindi ready, not 84%, 84 individual, kada 100, ang hindi ready na pumasok sa kuleyo. Sobrang baba po niyan when compared to Singapore, sabi niya na 97%, tatlo, bawat 100 ang hindi college ready in the same year when the study was conducted last year. Ah, going back to the same question, are you ready to enter college? Now, I'm seeking your answers. Please answer me, yes or no? Oh, very good. And you are highly commendable. And I will provide to you my individual answer, my very answer to that question. If you are ready in getting into college, very, very yes ang sagot ko. Tiyak ko yan. Kaya ito ang assurance namin sa inyo na mga universities. Live po tayo sa Facebook and also on our FM radio station, SAPS Radio. Pag ang magiging student po ninyo this coming school year, ay graduate namin sa TAPS, ready po ang mga yan. Dahil firstly, we don't release students whom we know na hindi ready po na pumasok sa kuleyo. 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And that is because of my appreciation to you, dear graduates. 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That is the least thing I can do to show my appreciation, to commend you for your hard work. And imagine, dinadala po ninyo, dear TAPSians, ang name ng magiging alma mater ninyo kapag graduate na po kayo dito sa Top Achievers. 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Second one, prioritize. May isang priority at a time dapat. 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Mas maraming negative consequence po niyan. Every time I see college students whom I feel are at loss sa priority, lalo na kapag ka first year pa lamang, at nakikita kong inuubos niya yung time niya sa GF at saka boyfriend niya, sinasabihan ko, you are beautiful. 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And then when you fail, sabihin mo, ni tatang kasi. My father insisted that I have to take engineering. 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Ano ang difference ng dalawa? In your case, this is the difference, the slight difference between intelligent and wise. 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Bright share. Pag wise, ang isa, mag-step forward. 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And that is what I wish to emphasize to you. By doing so, you will not surely fail yourself. You will not surely fail your parents or your guardians. You will not surely fail your alma mater. Sabi pa ni Dr. Acorda, na natandaan ko sa speech niya sa elementary graduates natin, may pressure sa inyo na galing ng nakapagkagayoy galing ng TAPS, pag pumasok kayo ng college, ang pressure ay hindi blood pressure. 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With flying colors pa dapat kayo if magtapos. 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Focus, prioritize, and enjoy. On behalf of the whole TAPS BOD, Dr. Michael M. Kilang, your president, and wife, Joanna, the Hamco Kilang, your COO, Mr. Ivan Liu, is not with us today. He's on his final week exam sa university. Me and my wife, Cheryl L. Kilang, who is with us via Facebook, joining us via Facebook. Dear graduates, I am Dr. Reynald M. Kilang, conveying to you our congratulations to you and your parents, and welcome to this 15th graduation and recognition rites.
3: Thank you for that wonderful message, sir. This time, may we have on stage a visionary leader, a pillar of excellence, and the driving force of this institution, our President and CEO, Dr. Michael M. Kilang, for his message.

0: Minsan mo na naman pinatunayan. Mas mayabang ka talaga sa akin. To our commencement speaker, Dr. Joshua Acorda, to the members of the Board of Trustees, starting with my co-founder and CEO, Chief Operating Officer, Ma'am Juana Dihamco Kilang, to our Vice President, Dr. Reynald Kilang, Mrs. or Professor Cheryl Lagan Kilang, our BOT member, and the youngest member of BOT, Ivan Lee D. Kilang. To the other administrators of TAPS, Mr. R.J. Gaspar, our Assistant COO, together with the Chairman of the Senior High School Department, Mr. Jezrael Saet, to the Principal of the whole TAPS Alicia Campus, Ms. Eliflor Katabuy, faculty and staff, TAPS Alicia parents, other guests, and of course, our learners, and especially to our candidates for graduation, a pleasant morning to each and every one of you. Yesterday, I delivered a message to the lower grade level, preschool, and the parents of the junior high school, elementary and junior high school. I made mention about the accomplishments of TAPS. And last night, I was thinking on how could I revise my speech just for the senior high school grade 11 and especially to our graduating class. Later on, with the speech of Dr. Joshua Acorda, you will definitely be inspired. But I will tell some few statements later on. Standing before you is your president and CEO, and I know that we are all happy, our dear parents, watching our children, our daughter, our son, in today's recognition and graduation. While I have the honor of holding this title, the truth is, you are the ones who truly define what it means to be on my position. You fill these halls with energy, turn challenges into lessons, and proven that resilience is not just a word in the vision, mission statement of our school, but it's your way of life. 2011, when I put up and I became president of TAPS, I made a promise to lead with integrity, to champion excellence, and to produce excellent or competent graduates. Kayo yun. To deliver the highest standard of education in the region through our unique and modern way of teaching. And looking at you, our dear graduates, I can say with confidence, you've made those promises easy to keep, and you're now ready for the next steps of your journey. School year 2025-2026 has brought us a lot of blessings, recognitions for the school, awards of students, and huge accomplishment in total. From athletics, academics, many competitions, entrance examinations, among others. But, of course, I would like to mention that we have some major accomplishment this year. For example, TAPS Alicia is now the number one among private school in the recently concluded Palarong Bayan in Alicia. Pinapalakpakan yun. At alam nyo kung bakit kailangan malakas ang inyong palakpak? 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So congratulations. 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In regional science exam, we got the number or the highest number of passers that no other school has ever done. And recently, it has also been announced that we got 13 passers of the Philippine Science High School, and 4 of them came from Tubbs. What is the meaning of those accomplishments? It means our standard in academic is high. Recently, Tubbs was awarded by DOLE, Department of Labor and Employment, regional level winner, and ultimate national winner in the whole Philippines in the Productivity Olympics. And we are sharing this to you, our parents, and of course, our learners. Palakpakan natin. Nakatanggap ang TAPS ng 120,000 mula sa DOLE sa award na iyan. Congratulations. We are also dominating the DepEd Awards, regional level and division level, in many divisions in Isabela, and any campus of TAPS, or a lot of campuses of TAPS, were awarded as the best performing private, elementary, and secondary school in the region. These are just examples of the blessings, the awards. But wait, there's more. For us to give more space, facility for our learners, we are now about to complete, we are almost done constructing our new building in the new campus, the Sterling campus. 8 classrooms shall be used starting August 3 for the incoming grade 11 students. Hindi nyo man yan mapapakinabangan ngayon, but I am proud to tell you because your brothers, your cousins might be able to enjoy that Sterling campus starting August. I would like to apologize because yung plano natin na Tubbs College ay mukhang medyo madidelay. Within our control, but through because of the Commission on Higher Education. To our faculty and staff, thank you for your patience. Maliban sa mga graduates, ang mga faculty and staff naman natin ay talagang star ngayong araw. Palakpakan niyo ang ating mga teachers. 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Hindi ako inspirational speaker ngayon because it's the given task to me is the president's message. But I also would like to share an inspirational story. Alam ko kasi na kapag mga grade 11 and grade 12 ng TAPS, unlike yung preschool hanggang grade 10 ng TAPS, sige, sabihin ko, roughly estimating the economic status. 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Pupunta ka ba sa Metro Manila and get the best quality of education? 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I was awarded as best outstanding, the most outstanding student of ISU Echague during that time. 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The very bottom line is, you can finish your studies even without a lot of money. Maski sabihin ng parents nyo na, wala tayong pera. 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Kung tamang pamamaraan, you can definitely do it. Again, you are Tapsian graduates. And I believe that our teachers have prepared you and ready to face the challenges in college. That's all for now. Thank you and good morning.
1: Thank you, sir. And now, may we have Mr. Jezreel S. Saet, one of the advisors of the grade 12 class, to present to us the candidates for graduation from the ABM, STEM, and Hume strand.
2: To be followed by the acceptance and certification of our Campus Director and Chief Operating Officer, Mrs. Joanna D. Kilang, and the confirmation of their graduation will be done by the President and CEO, Dr. Michael M. Kilang.
3: Our Campus Director and Chief Operating Officer, Mrs. Joanna D. Kilang. I have the honor to present to you the candidates for graduation from Senior High School this school year 2025-2026. From Accountancy, Business and Management strand, composed of 10 boys and 20 girls, for a total of 30. From Humanities and Social Sciences strand, composed of 20 boys and 28 girls, for a total of 48. And from Science, Technology, Engineering, and Mathematics strand, composed of 65 boys and 80 girls, for a total of 145. I hereby petition to the Office of the Chief Operating Officer to certify the completion of these candidates.
4: As the Campus Director and COO, after careful scrutiny of the requirements submitted in my office, I have found that they have completed the requirements for graduation moving up. I therefore certify that these 225 candidates for graduation have fully satisfied the requirements prescribed by the department. Sir, they now await your confirmation.
0: Having been presented by the class advisor and duly certified by the campus director that you have completed the basic requirements prescribed by the Department of Education under the basic education curriculum and that of Top Achievers Private School Incorporated's requirement by the authority vested in me, I now confirm you senior high school graduates of Top Achievers Private School Incorporated for the school year 2025-2026. Congratulations.
1: Congratulations, everyone. You may now be seated.
2: Gra- graduates, the moment you have been waiting for has finally come. The fruit of your hard work and discipline will finally be reaped. You will now be receiving your diploma, the symbol of your accomplishment.
1: May I call on Marvel Hennessy Bartolome, the top four of the STEMS run, to read the contents of the diploma.
2: May I request Dr. Michael M. Kilang, Mrs. Joanna D. Kilang, Dr. Reynold M. Kilang, Professor Cheryl L. Kilang, Mr. Ivan Lee D. Kilang, Dr. Joshua M. Acorda, and Mrs. Ellie Flor M. Katabui to assist in the awarding of diplomas.
5: Republic of the Philippines, Department of Education, Province of Isabela, Division of Isabela, Municipality of Alicia, Barangay Aurora, Top Achievers Private School Incorporated. Be it known that Top Achievers Private School Incorporated, by authority of the Department of Education, has conferred this diploma upon the graduates who has satisfactorily fulfilled all the requirements for senior high school with all the rights, honors, privileges, as well as the obligations and responsibilities thereunto appertaining. In testimony whereof, the official seal of the school and the signatures of the principal, campus director, and the school president are hereunto affixed. Given this 24th day of May, in the year of our Lord 2026. Signed, Ellie Flor M. Katabui, Principal. Signed, Joanna D. Kilang, COO and Director. Signed, Dr. Michael M. Kilang, President and CEO.

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0: And Vino Dan Benedict R. Parents, Mr. and Mrs. Leonora R. Vino.
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2: From 12 Stem Gold, Ancheta Clifford John A., parents Mr. and Mrs. Edmond D. Ancheta.
1: Goot Princess S., parents Mr. and Mrs. Eduarda Goot.
2: Andrada Nicole Jade R., parents Mr. and Mrs. Celedonio V. Andrada Jr.
1: Gundran Aldrin Jake T., parents Mr. and Mrs. Lydia Gundran.
2: Andres Austin RDL, parents Mr. and Mrs. Edmundo M. Andres.
1: Jose Ia Bianca Q., parents Mr. and Mrs. Marcelino V. Jose.
2: Borromeo Friana Abrani Casaline A., parents Mrs. Diana Jean V. Antonio and Mr. Frederick A. Borromeo.
1: Casing Rigel Juan C., parents Mr. Joel Casing.
2: Bote Josh Wayne Paul M., parents Mr. and Mrs. Joseph M. Bote.
1: Laureano P.J. Zeus G., parents Mr. and Mrs. Jeffrey Laureano.
2: Bulusan Jundi Mark P., parents Mr. and Mrs. Santos S. Bulusan.
1: Liban James Paul C., parents Mr. and Mrs. Edarlina C. Liban.
2: Bumanglag Chelsea Apple V., parents Mr. and Mrs. John J. M. Bumanglag.
1: Lim Yasmin Valerie D., parents Mr. and Mrs. Diane Hedidia D. Lim.
2: Cabarlo Jochelle Faith A., parents Mr. and Mrs. Benjamin Charles T. Cabarlo.
1: Makato Shahana Trisha C., parent Mr. Irwin V. Makato.
2: Casareno Joshua L., parents Mr. and Mrs. Virgilio A. Casareno Jr.
1: Magaway Mark Ian R., parents Mr. and Mrs. Jennifer Magaway.
2: Cases Ezekiel Tristan D., parents Mr. and Mrs. Eric A. Cases.
1: Manayan Kyle Daven R., parents Mr. and Mrs. Mylene Manayan.
2: Ko Cyril Christoph G., parents Mr. and Mrs. Jerickson F. Ko.
1: Marinas Laika Janelle, parents Mr. and Mrs. Mario Marinas.
2: Corpus Genesis P., parents Mr. and Mrs. Marcelino D. Corpus.
1: Medina Carl Angelo R., parents Mr. and Mrs. Daisy Reyes Medina.
2: Dagman Leia Jamaica Faye, parent Mrs. Michelle D. De La Cruz.
1: Nasino Freaks Riven M., parents Mr. and Mrs. Precious Ann M. Nasino.
2: Daracan Emmanuel Troy C., parents Mr. and Mrs. Melgar D. Daracan.
1: Nantin John Fernan S., parent Mr. Fernando Nantin.
2: Domingo Alia Mary Shile C., parents Mr. and Mrs. Jeffrey A. Domingo.
1: Naparan Adrian Chester V., parents Mr. and Mrs. Marites V. Naparan.
2: Duwaman Michael Cieltel S., parents Mr. and Mrs. Ferdinand M. Duwaman.
1: Nario Tristan Jelson C., parents Mr. and Mrs. Joe Nario.
2: Dulay Kayla May L., parents Mr. and Mrs. Rogelio C. Dulay.
1: Navarro Ivan Lawrence P., parent Mrs. Rosie G. Navarro.
2: Espanto Selwyn A., parents Mr. and Mrs. Severino D. Espanto.
1: Palayat Domingo Jack DeFord B., parents Mr. and Mrs. Domingo Jack G. Palayat III.
2: Fernandez Angeline M. Parents, Mrs. Wendelin P. Manzanillo and Mr. Nino Angeles Fernandez.
1: Roldan Rochelle B. Parents, Mr. and Mrs. Ronald Roldan.
2: Ferrer Lane Cesarine D.C. Parents, Mr. and Mrs. J.R. Ferrer.
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1: Santiago Aniline B. Parents, Mr. and Mrs. Nelson Santiago.
2: Gonzaga Rayson Ariel D. Parents, Mr. and Mrs. Priscilla D. Gonzaga.
1: Santos Marigor Shello M. Parents, Mr. and Mrs. Sally Marie M. Santos.
2: Jurao Paul Ethan G. Parents, Mr. and Mrs. Patrick Paul A. Jurao.
1: Sinoto Akisha C. Parents, Mr. and Mrs. Ronnie F. Sinoto.
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1: Sorry, Wency S. Parent, Mrs. Maria Wenda U. Saez.
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2: 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Parents, Mr. and Mrs. Jonathan S. Pagulayan.
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2: 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Anoling Crisane Pearl C. Parents, Mr. and Mrs. Romel P. Anoling. Asuncion Cyrene Antoinette P. Parents, Mr. and Mrs. Jojo A. Asuncion. Balairos Chase Atcher T. Parent, Mr. Sherwin S. Balairos.
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2: 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And Dangaran Charlotte Lian D. Parents, Mrs. Maria Carly May B. Delcano.

0: Congratulations, graduates! Today is not only the end of one journey, but the beginning of another filled with dreams, opportunities, and new possibilities. May you move forward with courage and confidence as you face the next chapter of your lives.
1: And now it is time to recognize the outstanding students whose hard work, excellence, and dedication brought them to the top. May we now call on Ms. Maya Jane G. Romero, one of the advisors of the grade 12 class, for the awarding of the top 10 students from the ABM and Hume strands and the top 15 students from the STEM strand.
0: May I request Dr. Michael M. Kilang, Mrs. Joanna D. Kilang, Dr. Reynald M. Kilang, Professor Cheryl L. Kilang, Mr. Ivan Lee D. Kilang, Dr. Joshua M. Acorda, and Mrs. Eliflor M. Katabui to assist in giving the awards.
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with honors, Alingod Rudy Altea R. Ninth honors, Bakay Shekina Shamir B.

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1: At this moment, we hear the voices of perseverance, excellence, and inspiration from the brightest graduates of each strand. To begin, it is my honor to introduce the valedictorian of the ABM class. 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
2: To our President and CEO, Dr. Michael M. Kilang, COO and Campus Director, Mrs. Joanna D. Kilang, the BOT members and incorporators, our distinguished guests of honor, esteemed teachers, proud parents, and to my fellow graduates, a pleasant morning to all of you. Today, I am standing in front of you, not as the smartest one in the room, but as a representation of what hard work and prayers can do. Not to brag, but I was also the class valedictorian when I was in junior high school. However, when I entered senior high school, I accepted with all humility and open-mindedness that I had to start from scratch again. That it is only courage and big dreams that I have to continue and push through. There's this specific movie line that I heard from a friend of mine stating that kung hindi ka na natatalo, hindi ka na gumagalaw. And that is indeed true because I myself experienced in this school kung paano sumubok kahit na mahirap at sumubok pa ulit kahit na nabigo. Dito, I've experienced na ma-behind sa lessons, getting low scores, and not being able to answer in recitations. I also tried to run for SSC election and to audition for the school band, but I was not accepted. And in last year's Quizbee final round, here at TAPS, out of 25 finalists, I placed last. Those were the moments that brought me to disappointment and made me doubt myself even more. But why am I telling you all of this? It is not just for me to share my own challenges. It's because I want you to reflect on yours too. To look back on many battles that you never talk about, especially how hard it is for you to reach the place where you are right now. I want you all to see the beauty of trying and failing and see it as an opportunity to learn and grow. Na kahit walang medalya at kahit walang taong papalakpak para sa'yo, kapag sumubok, hindi katalo. Before I end my speech, I want to acknowledge everyone who had an integral part to this achievement of mine. To my papa, mama, ate, and to my relatives, thank you for your constant support and love. My achievements would not be meaningful without you. To this institution, thank you for showering me with opportunities and experiences and for being my second home where I was able to improve and thrive. And to my teachers and classmates, thank you for your guidance, wisdom, and memories that I will always cherish. And to my friends, especially to my OT6 and immersion friends, thank you for making my senior high school life more bearable and unforgettable. And above all, to our Almighty God, thank you for your strength and wisdom. I offer all of this to you. As we turn to the new chapter, carry the lessons that you've learned and use them to build a brighter future. Once again, congratulations to all of us.
0: Thank you, Jara Eunice A. Sagabaan, for your meaningful and inspiring words. And now, let us welcome Zyrene G.N.S. Aquino, valedictorian of the STEM strand.
3: To our visionary president and CEO, Dr. Michael M. Kilang, our passionate COO and campus director, Mrs. Joanna D. Kilang, our dedicated teachers and staff, beloved parents, honored guests, and most especially, my fellow graduates. There is a short phrase that carried me through many moments. Kaya yan. I often said it to my friends and even to myself, even during times of doubt and uncertainty. Not because I was always confident, but because sometimes we need to trust ourselves before we fully believe we can. Looking back now, I realized that kaya yan was never just about confidence. It was about persistence. It meant showing up even when we were tired, continuing even when things got difficult, and trying again after failure. There were moments when deadlines felt overwhelming and we questioned ourselves. But today, we stand here as proof that we did not give up. Each of us has a different story. Some had smooth journeys while others faced challenges along the way. But despite our different path, we all share one thing in common. We endured, we grew, and now we're here. We also owe this achievement to those who stood beside us. First and foremost, to our Heavenly Father. Thank you for giving us strength and guidance throughout this journey. To our parents and guardians, especially to my OFW parents. To my dad, who insisted on coming home just to witness this graduation. And to my mom, who couldn't be here physically because she has to work, but is celebrating this moment with the same pride and joy from afar. I carry your sacrifices with me every day. Thank you for the love, support, and your endless sacrifices. This achievement is as much yours as it is ours. To our teachers, thank you for believing in us and for teaching us lessons that go far beyond academics. And to our classmates and friends, thank you for making this journey a little less challenging. And to my fellow graduates, this is not just an ending, it is a beginning. As we step into a new chapter, there will still be moments of uncertainty and challenges ahead. But I hope we remember this day and remind ourselves how far we have already come. So as we move forward, let us not be afraid to dream bigger, to try harder, and to fail forward. And when life becomes difficult, as they inevitably will, may we continue hearing that small voice within us saying, kaya yan, because now, more than ever, we prove that we truly can. I am Zyrene G.N. Sawit Aquino, a proud STEM graduate and your valedictorian. Congratulations, graduates! We made it! May we continue to rise and pursue the future we deserve.
1: Thank you very much, Zyrene G.N.S. Aquino. And finally, to conclude these heartfelt reflections and stories of success, let us welcome Maria Clarly B. de Guzman, valedictorian of the Hume Strand.
2: Good morning to our CEO, Dr. Michael M. Kilang, to our COO, Ma'am Joanna D. Kilang, to our teachers, faculty and staff, proud parents, and my fellow graduates. Let me start this speech with expressing my gratitude to my family for their love, care, sacrifices, and unwavering support. You are the reason I am who I am today. To my friends who became my support system and to the people who always had my back. And of course, the DC School that helped us grow, shape our character, and became our training ground for the future. Thank you so much. When senior high school started, I was constantly pressured and afraid. For those who do not know, my older sister and cousin both graduated as valedictorian in their batch here at TAPS. Because of that, I entered this school feeling like I also had to earn the same title. I thought that if I did not, I would disappoint people and somehow break the cycle. And maybe because of that pressure and because of my personality, I became someone deeply afraid of failure. I was scared of being average, scared of not excelling, scared of not becoming someone worthy of recognition. There were moments when I felt anxious about the future and questioned whether I was doing enough for the life I wanted. Truthfully, I am a kind of person who always go with the flow, chill, and not always the most studious, but at the same time, I am very conscious of my grade and deeply ambitious. So somehow, I kept trying. But life humbled me. There were moments when I was not the best or not number one, and I knew it was because I still lacked something. I kept chasing expectation and trying to prove myself, but at my core, I often felt like I was falling short. It was like carrying the weight of pressure while struggling to become the person everyone expected me to be. Honestly, when my sister told me my awards, I was just as surprised as everyone else. At some point, I even questioned if I truly deserve this title because when I look at all of you, I know that every student here fought their own battles, staying up late, balancing responsibilities, and sacrificing comfort and pushing through just to make it this far. That is why I believe that this recognition does not belong to me alone. In our own ways, we are all valedictorians. Now, as our college life approaches, one thing is certain. Change is constant. Life will always come with risks, fears, and countless what-ifs, but what matters most is choosing to move forward anyway. Because courage is not the absence of fear. It is trying despite being afraid. So today, I stand before you as a proof that even if you are full of doubt, pressure, and worries, you should still continue to try. Because no experience is ever truly a loss. Everything we face becomes valuable that we carry with us forever. Batch 2025 to 2026, I hope we continue to dream and make the most out of our life. This is not the end, it is only the beginning of something greater. Congratulations to all of us. Thank you so much and cheers to the bright future ahead.
0: Thank you, Maria Clarly P.D. Guzman, for those powerful and inspiring words.
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0: Now, let us welcome Carl Ian F. De La Cruz, Class Salutatorian of the STEM Strand, to introduce to us our commencement speaker.
4: Our guest speaker in this year's commencement exercise is a medical doctor who passed the physician licensure exam in October 2024 and currently assigned as rural health physician of the rural health unit in the municipality of Dumaran, province of Palawan. He is the youngest of the seven children of Mr. Arsenio Acorda and Mrs. Charlita Miguel Acorda of Calanigan Norte, Santo Tomas, Isabela. He finished elementary in his hometown in Calanigan Elementary School while he went to Northern Isabela Academy Incorporated in his secondary education, where he graduated as class valedictorian. In his intent to become a medical doctor, he enrolled in his pre-med, Bachelor of Science in Medical Technology at Cagayan State University, Andrews Campus, in Tuguegarao City, and graduated as First Honorable Mention in the Elite Class of 2017. Amongst his recognized academic achievement in college is being an awardee of exemplary performance in immunology, serology, immunohematology, clinical microbiology, hematology 2, medical technology laws, and certificate to recognize his performance as highly exemplary in the comprehensive examination in bioethics and histopathologic techniques and cytology. Nationwide, his academic performance in the MedTech licensure exam brought honor not only to his alma mater, the Cagayan State University, but also to the province of Cagayan as he landed top 7 in the Philippines during the medical technology licensure examination in 2018 as conferred by the Professional Regulation Commission. In the same year, he is also a pastor of the American Society for Clinical Pathology Board, conferring upon him as a board certification of the International Medical Laboratory Scientist. His academic performance also made him qualified to be one of the few selected scholars of the Department of Health in the Philippines to pursue Doctor of Medicine as CSU Batch 2023. Competitive awards are conferred upon our guest speaker as he was awarded Best Intern in Pediatrics at Pediatric Department of the Region 2 Trauma and Medical Center in Bayumbong, Nueva Vizcaya in his postgraduate internship program. During his post-internship, he, at the same time employed as medical coder in the U.S.-based Home Health Agency, besides rendering government return service at the moment as a doctor to the barrio, our guest speaker, in his second year of taking the Juris Doctor, and he is hopeful to be an attorney on or before 2030. Married to Kareel K. Kilang, a medical technologist and an alumna of TAPS, ladies and gentlemen, join me in welcoming our guest speaker for today's TAPS commencement exercise, Dr. Joshua M. Acorda.

Thank you, Carl. 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My audience yesterday were elementary pupils. Now, I'm faced with young adult. Most of you, I know na napanood or napakinggan niya po ninyo yung story po ng buhay ko yesterday because live po tayo sa TAPS FM station and sa FB page po. 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On the other hand, I feel I am blessed. Alam niyo po kung bakit. Dear graduates, marami po akong batchmates, both elementary, high school, until college. 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They're not serious in their studies. Iniisip nila, malamang total may mga panggastos naman, kahit mag-extend sa college, okay lang. Sana, dalangin ko, and I hope, pagtungtong nyo ng college or sa university, hindi kayo magka-kampante or mag-relax mode. Dear graduates, I know that right now, most of you are experiencing mixed emotions. Because today marks your graduation and at the same time, your farewell to TAPS. Maybe some of you feel anxious. Others are happy and excited. Some may be afraid, while others feel lonely because they will be far from their friends, from their best friends. Some of you may not want to be away from your parents, or perhaps you are scared of living far from them. Maybe some of you are still undecided about what course to take. Some of you may be torn between different choices, course that you truly want or course that yung gusto ng mga magulang po ninyo. But you may ask yourselves, is this really the course I want? Or I am choosing this because I don't want to be separated from my friends? Yan. At yung gusto kong kunin kasi pupunta si ganito dito sa ibang university. Diba? So, barka-barkada. Or perhaps, how can I know if this course is really meant for me? So, nagkakaroon ng dilema kung ano yung course na kukunin ninyo.
But these questions are normal. It's okay not to have everything figured out right away. Choosing a course is one of the biggest decisions you will make. And it is not always easy. Nung ako po, nung pag-graduate ko ng high school, hirap din po kong pumili ng kurso ko. 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So, nangyari, yung kuya ko, graduate siya ng medical technology sa CSU Andrews. And then naisip ko, para makatipid, what if mag-medtech na lang din ako? 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O di nakamenos na agad yung parents ko sa ibang gastos. Sometimes, the path may seem unclear and the pressure from different people around you can make the decision even harder. Do not be afraid if you are still uncertain today. Many successful people once felt lost and confused too. What is important is that you continue moving forward, discovering yourselves, and trusting God's plan for your life. In time, you will find the path that is truly meant for you. Your graduation from senior high here at Taps opens a new door to another chapter of academic journey.

Life outside TAPS may not always be easy, but lessons, values, and memories you gain here will guide you wherever you go. Don't be afraid of mistakes. Mistakes are a natural part of learning and simply show that there is room for improvement. I just want to share with you the three important values that will help guide you as you enter college. So we have three: perseverance, diligence, and discipline. Maybe these three may not be applicable to all, but this is very important when you enter in college. Number one, perseverance. When we say perseverance, means learning how to keep going even when things become difficult. So kahit hirap ka na, ang daming deadlines, assignments, exam, patuloy ka pa rin sa pag-aaral. In college, there will be moments when you feel tired, pressured, or discouraged. There may be failed exams, sleepless nights, homesick moments, and times when you feel question yourself if you're still on the right path. Doon po sa course ko na medical technology sa CSU, sabi nila, normal lang na makakuha ng 75. At nagpapalibre na, o nanilibre na yung mga classmates ko pag naka-75 sila. Why? Because in our college, every sem, may screening. And swerte na kapag naka-75. So, but perseverance teaches you not to give up easily. It reminds you to stand up after every failure and continue moving forward despite the challenges. So una, perseverance. Pangalawa, diligence. Diligence means being hardworking, responsible, and committed to your studies and responsibilities. Success in college is not only about intelligence. It is also about effort, consistency. Being diligent means studying even when you do not feel like it. Submitting your requirements on time, preparing for your classes, and always giving your best in everything that you do. Small tip. Kapag sa college, kailangan before pumasok sa klase, naka-advanced reading ka na. Because in our college, first day of school pa lang, may pre-test na. Minsan may post-test pa. Sa law school, mahirap pumasok nang wala kang nabasa. 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So lesson is, before pumasok sa klase, kailangan nakapagbasa na agad. So small efforts done consistently can lead to a greater achievements. So meron tayo dapat perseverance, diligence, and number three, yung lagi ina-emphasize ni Doc Mike, discipline. Kailangan ng disiplina. Discipline is learning how to control yourself and make the right decision even when no one is watching. College gives you freedom, but freedom comes responsibility. Discipline helps you manage your time wisely, balance your studies, and your social life. Avoid distractions and stay focused on your goals. Kagaya nabanggit ni Dr. Reynald Kilang kanina, dapat nakafocus lang lagi sa pag-aaral. It teaches you to prioritize what is important today for the success you want tomorrow. So gusto lang pong i-share yung a short story when I was in college. When I was in college, ang hirap po ng pinagdaanan ko para makapagtapos. So hindi po ganoon kahirap as compared kay Doc Mike po. Pero sabi ka nila, everyone have their own story. That time po, dalawa po kami ng kuya ko na nag-aaral sa kolehiyo. Ang course ko po ay medical technology.

0: Thank you, graduates. That was a truly vibrant, joyful, and memorable performance. Your energy and spirit made this event even more special. At this point, may we call on Akisha C. Sinoto, Class Salutatorian of Humanities and Social Sciences, for the closing remarks.
1: Ladies and gentlemen, as we come to the end of this momentous occasion, let us take a moment to reflect on what we have witnessed today. A celebration of hard work, perseverance, and dreams fulfilled. To my fellow graduates, today is not just an end, but the beginning of a new journey. As we step out into the world, let us carry with us the lessons, values, and memories that have shaped us during our years in senior high school. Keep aiming higher, stay grounded, and never stop learning. To the parents, guardians, teachers, administrators, and everyone who stood by us graduates, thank you. Your unwavering support and guidance have made this day possible. A heartfelt thank you as well to our honored school president and CEO, Dr. Michael M. Kilang, our honored school COO, Mrs. Joanna D. Kilang, esteemed members of the Board of Trustees, our dedicated faculty and staff, your leadership, commitment, and tireless effort have shaped not only this event, but our entire journey as students. For all that you've done, we are truly grateful. May this graduation be a beacon of hope and inspiration for everyone here, and may we all continue to shine. The future is ours. Go out and make it extraordinary. Congratulations, class of 2025-2026.
2: Thank you so much, Akisha C. Sinoto. At this moment, we shall now be awarding the academic medals to meritorious and graduating learners and students.
0: May I request Dr. Michael M. Kilang, Mrs. Joanna D. Kilang, Dr. Reynald M. Kilang, Professor Cheryl L. Kilang, Mr. Ivan Lee D. Kilang, Dr. Joshua M. Acorda, and Mrs. Eliflor M. Katabui to assist in giving the awards.

0: awardees from grade 11 ABM, Ariola Crisal Gale B, top achiever and well-improved student of the year.
1: From 11 STEM Gold, Abuan Andrea May M, achiever and well-improved student of the year.
0: Balagat Chasey Sherilay Ann P, top achiever and well-improved student of the year.
1: Agcanas Niall Johnson S, achiever and athlete of the year.
0: Baracau Princess Alexa D, smart kid and well-improved student of the year.
1: Agustin Sherlyn E, achiever and performer of the year.
0: Baroa Sofia Bianca C, achiever and well-improved student of the year.
1: Aliangan Jessel Joyce F, achiever and well-behaved student of the year.
0: Bartolome Rafael Joaquin, top achiever, performer, and well-behaved student of the year.
1: Bagay Donjuno N, top achiever, athlete, performer, and English speaker of the year.
0: Bautista Rinzel Jade B, top achiever and well-behaved student of the year.
1: Bakiran Genesis C, achiever and athlete of the year.
0: Benigno Rihanna Joy U, smart kid, athlete, and performer of the year.
1: Bravo Livan Jake V, achiever and English speaker of the year.
0: Kalika Chelsea D, smart kid and athlete of the year.
1: Kabanting Zedric Shuen D, smart kid and well-improved student of the year.
0: Dalope Samantha Alexis L, achiever and performer of the year.
1: Cases Erich D, top achiever and well-behaved student of the year.
0: Darakan Alteya F, achiever and athlete of the year.
1: Castillo Janros G, top achiever and athlete of the year.
0: De La Cruz Marie Danica Joy I, top achiever and well-behaved student of the year.
1: Claraval Hannah Ishii O, smart kid and well-improved student of the year.
0: De Vera Jaden Bryce D, achiever and well-improved student of the year.
1: Colobong Francine Joy D, achiever and well-improved student of the year.
0: Jonisho Pauline R, top achiever and well-improved student of the year.
1: Concepcion Summer Fia T, achiever and well-improved student of the year.
0: Domingo Ana Rose, achiever and well-improved student of the year.
1: Duque Chris Shaina P, top achiever and well-behaved student of the year.
0: Domingo Cassandra Gale B, achiever and well-improved student of the year.
1: Isgera Kim Irvin M, smart kid and athlete of the year.
0: Dumlao Mars Jerry Q, achiever, athlete, and performer of the year.
1: Yofemiano Carla Jane S, achiever and well-improved student of the year.
0: Esteban Ashley P, achiever and well-improved student of the year.
1: Galiardo Alison D, smart kid and well-improved student of the year.
0: Flores Derek Wayne M, achiever and athlete of the year.
1: Guyana Denziel Rian B, top achiever, athlete, and performer of the year.
0: Gomez Paul Ivan V, smart kid and athlete of the year.
1: Gonzaga Uwea Kate M, top achiever, performer, and well-behaved student of the year.
0: Jacinto John Steven M, top achiever, journalist, and performer of the year.
1: Giwo Mark Vincent M, achiever, athlete, and performer of the year.
0: Lajokan Kate P, smart kid and well-improved student of the year.
1: Indita Irwin Jr. E, top achiever and English speaker of the year.
0: Makaraek Maria Romea Joy D, achiever and English speaker of the year.
1: Lago Hannah Faye I, achiever and well-improved student of the year.
0: Madela Kyrie Daphne A, top achiever, English speaker, and bright child of the year.
1: Lucas Jumeira Norjoa D, top achiever and well-behaved student of the year.
0: Magudang Rodalyn F, achiever and well-behaved student of the year.
1: Magaway Romelson II S, achiever and well-improved student of the year.
0: Martinez Karen O, achiever and well-improved student of the year.
1: Manalo Crisel P, achiever and athlete of the year.
0: Miguel Aiden John Michael F, Kids Market and Athlete of the Year.
1: Martinez Bless CS Faith J, Achiever and Athlete of the Year.
0: Oreja 2, Mark Joshua R, Smart Kid and Athlete of the Year.
1: Marzo Chris Jane F, Achiever and Well-Improved Student of the Year.
0: Orpilia Lea Maureen A, Top Achiever and Well-Improved Student of the Year.
1: Ochoa Cassandra Nicole A, Achiever and Well-Improved Student of the Year.
0: Raymundo Roxette Lian P, Top Achiever, English Speaker and Leadership Awardee.
1: Pacho Remzon Luis N, Achiever and Athlete of the Year.
0: Sevillena Nash Patrick M, Achiever and Well-Improved Student of the Year.
1: Pagaduan Neil John L, Top Achiever and Well-Improved Student of the Year.
0: Valdez Chloe Rihanna, Top Achiever and Well-Improved Student of the Year.
1: Patricio Andre Zutz B, Achiever and Athlete of the Year.
0: Valdez Stacy Ann A, Top Achiever, English Speaker, and Well-Behaved Student of the Year.
1: Patricio Idean B, Top Achiever and Well-Improved Student of the Year.
0: Versida Sofia Valesca B, Top Achiever, English Speaker, Performer, Broadcaster, and Leadership Awardee.
1: Pe Yumi Henya A, Top Achiever and Well-Improved Student of the Year.
0: Villanueva Jim Carl E, Smart Kid and Athlete of the Year.
1: Peralta Azia Brady May F, Achiever and Well-Improved Student of the Year.
0: And Yusong JVA, Smart Kid and Athlete of the Year.
1: Perez Chloe Elaine T, Top Achiever, Broadcaster, Performer, Athlete, and Leadership Awardee.
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1: Kihensho Andrelea Yunmei P, Top Achiever and Well-Improved Student of the Year.
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1: Ramil JFA Nadine V, Achiever and Well-Improved Student of the Year.
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1: Santos Katrina Bianca D, Achiever and Well-Improved Student of the Year.
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1: Sauli Bobby Jr. C, Achiever and Athlete of the Year.
2: Agustin Bianca Nicole D, Achiever and Well-Improved Student of the Year.
1: C. George Angelo O, Achiever and Well-Improved Student of the Year.
2: Alaurin Mark Rainier B, Smart Kid and Well-Improved Student of the Year.
1: Tanya Scarlett S, Achiever and Well-Improved Student of the Year.
2: Amoncho Nikki Ann P, Smart Kid, Performer and Athlete of the Year.
1: Valencia Eileen Rose P, Top Achiever and Well-Improved Student of the Year.
2: Baracao Abigail J, Top Achiever and Performer of the Year.
1: Villarta Jillian Nicole C, Smart Kid and Well-Improved Student of the Year.
2: Batarao Apple May E, Top Achiever and Well-Behaved Student of the Year.
1: And Visayan Ruth Alisa E, Top Achiever, Performer, English Speaker and Model and Most Active Student of the Year.
2: Bella Princess May M, Smart Kid and Well-Improved Student of the Year.
3: From Grade 11 STEM Pearl, Agarao Rafael Miel C, Achiever and Well-Improved Student of the Year.
2: Buta Maria Teresita A, Top Achiever, Broadcaster, and English Speaker of the Year.
3: Berida Cesar Ray L, Smart Kid and Well-Improved Student of the Year.
2: Kalimag Eliza A, Achiever and Well-Improved Student of the Year.
3: Berwego Rian Joyce D, Achiever and Well-Improved Student of the Year.
2: Carambas Kate Roxanne F, Smart Kid, Performer, and Athlete of the Year.
3: Briones Jorel N, Achiever and Well-Behaved Student of the Year.
2: De La Cruz Jana L, Smart Kid and Well-Improved Student of the Year.
3: Calderon Aquiles Clyde B, Smart Kid and English Speaker of the Year.
2: Dinanas Chesley Kim B, Smart Kid and Well-Improved Student of the Year.
3: Kanyete Mark Gabriel P, Top Achiever and Well-Improved Student of the Year.
2: And Fectana Alexander Dave C, smart kid and well-improved student of the year.
3: Casco Fritz Gel S, top achiever and well-improved student of the year.
2: Florendo John Harry D, smart kid and well-improved student of the year.
3: Concepcion Christian D P, performer and achiever of the year.
2: Flores Daphne Angeli P, smart kid and well-improved student of the year.
3: Kuben Mary Joy V, smart kid and well-improved student of the year.
2: Gabrielle Tyron J S, achiever and performer of the year.
3: Dagoy Jael L, achiever and English speaker of the year.
2: Gamad Abigail C, achiever and performer of the year.
3: De Guzman Ashley B, smart kid and well-improved student of the year.
2: Gachalian Jervin P, achiever, performer, athlete, and English speaker of the year.
3: De La Cruz Aya Erica B, achiever and well-improved student of the year.
2: Ignacio Reynald Lauren R, smart kid and well-improved student of the year.
3: De La Cruz Jana Isabel C, achiever and athlete of the year.
2: Ignacio Rogel Leon R, smart kid and well-improved student of the year.
3: De La Cruz Clint Miguel D, achiever and athlete of the year.
2: Ilarde Jairus T, smart kid and well-improved student of the year.
3: Eliardo Princess Lyra May C, achiever and well-improved student of the year.
2: Javier Genesis Ryan M, achiever, performer, and athlete of the year.
3: Labugan Rubina Bianca S, top achiever and well-improved student of the year.
2: Lapai Victor Jr. B, smart kid and athlete of the year.
3: Lapai Charisse M, smart kid and well-improved student of the year.
2: Mabagos Cara Camille C, achiever, bright child, and English speaker of the year.
3: Lorenzo Rafael Santino C, achiever, athlete, and performer of the year.
2: Mamawag Margaret L, smart kid and well-improved student of the year.
3: Lucena Eva U, smart kid and performer of the year.
2: Manzano Altea Kate M, achiever and well-improved student of the year.
3: Machas Ralph Wendell R, smart kid and well-improved student of the year.
2: Mejia Emon Mark V, smart kid and well-improved student of the year.
3: Matulan Crisaya May A, achiever and well-improved student of the year.
2: Nario Lester C, top achiever, performer, bright child, and English speaker of the year.
3: Mejia Angelica A, top achiever and well-behaved student of the year.
2: Pacheco Zyril Shane V, achiever and well-improved student of the year.
3: Menor Tiffany Rain S, achiever and well-improved student of the year.
2: Pasquale Meryl Ann V, smart kid and well-improved student of the year.
3: Nono Carl Christoph A, smart kid, performer, and athlete of the year.
2: Ramos Gerald R, smart kid and well-improved student of the year.
3: Ozo Juris Shaira Isabel F, director's lister and well-behaved student of the year.
2: Ramos Maui Yaneza S, achiever and well-proved student of the year.
3: Baguio Shaina F, top achiever and English speaker of the year.
2: Simone Julian A, achiever and well-improved student of the year.
3: Pataho Chrisman Troy P, smart kid and well-improved student of the year.
2: Seeing Jaslyn T, achiever and performer of the year.
3: Pedro Cassandra May C, top achiever, English speaker, and performer of the year.
2: Soriano Angelin C, top achiever and well-improved student of the year.
3: Perez Pinkyle Azumi M, achiever and well-improved student of the year.
2: Soriano Kian Joshua A, top achiever, performer, and well-behaved student of the year.
3: Ihano Hershey Wayne C, achiever and performer of the year.
2: Tabilas Merced L, top achiever and well-behaved student of the year.
3: Ragwal Shaira Mariz S, director's lister, English speaker, well-behaved, performer, model, and most active student of the year.
2: Timoteo John Rick B, smart kid and well-improved student of the year.
3: Respicio Altea G, director's lister and performer of the year.
2: Valdez Daniel Nathan D, achiever and well-behaved student of the year.
3: Reyes Zion Gabriel S, top achiever and well-improved student of the year.
2: Visitacion Jim Shane Q, smart kid and well-improved student of the year.
3: Salamat Richard G, smart kid and Well Improved Student of the Year.
2: And Joaquian Arian Jera M., Top Achiever and Performer of the Year.
3: Salvador Leon Gale G., Achiever and Performer of the Year.
0: From Grade 11 STEM Diamond, Abuan Jamila Audrey D., Top Achiever and Well Improved Student of the Year.
3: Sanchez Wendell Shane C., Top Achiever and Well Behaved Student of the Year.
0: Acob Phoebe K. G., Top Achiever and Well Improved Student of the Year.
3: Santiago Carl Christoph R., Smart Kid and Well Improved Student of the Year.
0: Alejandro Janica May R., Top Achiever and Well Improved Student of the Year.
3: Saking Andrea C., Achiever and Well Improved Student of the Year.
0: Andaya Julian May B., Achiever and Broadcaster of the Year.
3: Sedico Shower Joy A., Top Achiever and Well Improved Student of the Year.
0: Atiwag Isha J., Top Achiever, Athlete and Journalist of the Year.
3: Cepeda Nicole A., Achiever and Well Improved Student of the Year.
0: Balot Lariz Haley L., Top Achiever and Well Improved Student of the Year.
3: Cinda Blucky O., Achiever and Well Improved Student of the Year.
0: Banang Jade Concepcion D., Achiever and Well Improved Student of the Year.
3: Solanzo Sabina Marie A., Achiever and Athlete of the Year.
0: Bayang Gian Carmela C., Achiever and Well Improved Student of the Year.
3: Tamani Ridley P., Smart Kid and Well Improved Student of the Year.
0: Betania Romer S., Top Achiever, Athlete and Well-Behaved Student of the Year.
3: Tito Rainiel Kate V., Top Achiever and Well-Improved Student of the Year.
0: Bergado Chris May, Top Achiever and Well-Improved Student of the Year.
3: Tuazon Aubrey V., Top Achiever and Well-Improved Student of the Year.
0: Kadi Sheena Lorraine C., Achiever and Well Improved Student of the Year.
3: Tuliao Precious Claudette V., Top Achiever and Athlete of the Year.
0: Kadi Sheena Lorraine C., Achiever and Well Improved Student of the Year.
3: And Valye IVR, Smart Kid and Well Improved Student of the Year.
0: Carlos Cristriana G., Top Achiever and Performer of the Year.
2: From 11 STEM Rupee, Ababa Jonabel G., Smart Kid and Well Improved Student of the Year.
0: Chinsai Maria Angeline M., Top Achiever, Athlete and English Speaker of the Year.
2: Abiot Jordan Vale T., Top Achiever and Well Improved Student of the Year.
0: Dagdag Shinaline Merles O., Top Achiever and Well Improved Student of the Year.
2: Alviar Aris Anaben N., Smart Kid and Performer of the Year.
0: Datu Julia M., Top Achiever and Well Improved Student of the Year.
2: Amor Zoe Jamila Y., Top Achiever and Performer of the Year.
0: De La Puente Shalomi, Achiever and Well Improved Student of the Year.
2: Arce Kisha Colin, Achiever and Well Improved Student of the Year.
0: Dumlao Gian Rich C., Smart Kid and Well Improved Student of the Year.
2: Balisi Savannah Clyde A., Smart Kid, Athlete, and Performer of the Year.
0: Galindo Jasmine Ira J., Top Achiever and Well Improved Student.

0: Bautista John Rose B. Director, solicitor, English speaker, performer, and model, and most active student of the year.
1: Guyab Sara Luel A. Director, solicitor, and performer of the year.
0: Bautista Reim Saseya M. Achiever and performer of the year.
1: Ignacio Kimer Silinji, top achiever and performer of the year.
0: Katcha Zaina D., top achiever and well-improved student of the year.
1: Lockhart Johanna May I., top achiever and performer of the year.
0: Castro Kathleen Jane S., smart kid and well-improved student of the year.
1: Lim Melissa Valerie V., director's lister, performer, well-behaved student, and English speaker of the year.
0: Compañero Angelina Ayesa D., smart kid and well-improved student of the year.
1: Magawai Rian Ryle O., top achiever and well-improved student of the year.
0: Kunanan Rainier S., achiever and well-improved student of the year.
1: Mangantulao JDD, top achiever and journalist of the year.
0: De Guzman Carla Denise C., top achiever and English speaker of the year.
1: Mangantulao Javi D., top achiever and journalist of the year.
0: Dimayuga Gerald M., top achiever and well-behaved student of the year.
1: Manuel Hendricks John D., top achiever and athlete of the year.
0: Duman Adrian C., top achiever and well-behaved student of the year.
1: Manuel Jasmine, top achiever and well-improved student of the year.
0: Dunka Bob Hayden L., smart kid and performer of the year.
1: Metante Nika May S., achiever and well-improved student of the year.
0: Fernandez Jamela Mika D., achiever and well-improved student of the year.
1: Nanyong Joan R., achiever and well-improved student of the year.
0: Garcia Calaris Faye B., achiever and well-improved student of the year.
1: Odronia Mark Jansen Angelo R., achiever, athlete, and performer of the year.
0: Gaspar Mark Daniel O., smart kid and performer of the year.
1: Palma Maria Ruiza R., top achiever and performer of the year.
0: Gomez Justin Janelle S., top achiever, English speaker, and performer of the year.
1: Pamintuan Linyela J., top achiever and performer of the year.
0: Gulan Mark Joseph B., smart kid and well-improved student of the year.
1: Barica Daniel Ann Q., top achiever and well-improved student of the year.
0: Guzman Haven Zian P., smart kid and performer of the year.
1: Kero Christine Joyce M., top achiever and well-behaved student of the year.
0: Ilarde Jen Nathalie, achiever and well-improved student of the year.
1: Ramento Andre Joshua P., top achiever and well-behaved student of the year.
0: Javilionar Precious Azalea A., achiever and athlete of the year.
1: Rocha Elena Cushane G., top achiever, well-behaved, and English speaker of the year.
0: Lapus Eileen T., top achiever and well-improved student of the year.
1: Sabugo Kevin Humphrey A., top achiever and well-improved student of the year.
0: Legaspi Ashley Jade A., smart kid and well-improved student of the year.
1: Salamat Rhea M., top achiever and well-improved student of the year.
0: Libet Amanda May L., smart kid and athlete of the year.
1: Sarmiento Lorraine Miel L., top achiever and broadcaster of the year.
0: Manzano Rain Angeli.

0: Top Achiever and Athlete of the Year.
1: Tabalin Chris Gerald R., Director's Lister and English Speaker of the Year.
0: Paulino Annika Colleen B., Top Achiever and Performer of the Year.
1: Walad Jodel Vincent B., Top Achiever and Broadcaster of the Year.
0: Ramos Gian Brainard B., Top Achiever, Well-Behaved and English Speaker of the Year.
1: Ulep Janine D., Top Achiever and English Speaker of the Year.
0: Ritwa Lexel Ruth M., Top Achiever and Well-Behaved Student of the Year.
1: And Valencia Jedi Sisley C., Top Achiever and Well-Improved Student of the Year.
0: Salazar Fernand Jr. M., Smart Kid, Athlete, and Performer of the Year. Sales Cyril Joy P., Achiever and Well-Improved Student of the Year.
2: From Grade 12 ABM, Agorilla Princess Claire Tonisha B., Top Achiever and Well-Improved Student of the Year.
0: Sebastian Ruben Jr. A., Smart Kid and Performer of the Year.
2: Alingod Rudy Altea R., Top Achiever and Broadcaster of the Year.
0: Cebolino Kyle Yuri J., Smart Kid and Well-Improved Student of the Year.
2: Bakay Janina Roselle A., Top Achiever and English Speaker of the Year.
0: Seryosa Audrey E., Top Achiever and Well-Behaved Student of the Year.
2: Bakay Shikina Shamir B., Top Achiever, Broadcaster, Bright Child and Well-Behaved Student of the Year.
0: Serrano J.R.A., Smart Kid and Performer of the Year.
2: Baturi Riza May C., Achiever and Athlete of the Year.
0: Tamani King Nathaniel B., Top Achiever, Performer and English Speaker of the Year.
2: Celos Carmelo Kiam D., Top Achiever and Athlete of the Year.
0: Trinidad John May F., Achiever and Well-Improved Student of the Year.
2: Darakan Valerie J., Top Achiever, Leadership, Broadcaster, Athlete, and Well-Behaved Student of the Year.
0: And Walat Raven Ralph B., Achiever and Performer of the Year.
2: De La Cruz Floyd Dominic L., Top Achiever and Well-Improved Student of the Year.
3: From 12 STEM Diamond, Acosta Miggy Angelo James A., Top Achiever and Well-Improved Student of the Year.
2: De La Cruz Princess C., Top Achiever and Well-Improved Student of the Year.
3: Agbayani Winona Ashley R., Director's Lister, English Speaker, Well-Behaved and Broadcaster of the Year.
2: Domingo Sherwin Hayden, Smart Kid and Ruby Loyalty Awardee.
3: Albano Jean Carlo S., Top Achiever and Well-Improved Student of the Year.
2: Francisco Calvin Gabriel D., Achiever and Athlete of the Year.
3: Aminal Daphne Helene B., Director's Lister, Well-Behaved Student and Performer of the Year.
2: Ganadin Ina Felizia P., Top Achiever and Well-Improved Student of the Year.
3: Aquino Zyrin Gian S., Director's Lister and Well-Improved Student of the Year.
2: Gonzalez Ezra N., Top Achiever, Journalist, Athlete, and English Speaker of the Year.
3: Ballesteros Julian A., Director's Lister and Broadcaster of the Year.
2: Kufana Micaela Joyce C., Top Achiever and Well-Improved Student of the Year.
3: Bartolome Marville Hayina C., Director's Lister, Well-Behaved Student, Performer and Broadcaster of the Year.
2: Leanyo Princess Jenica E., Director's Lister and Journalist of the Year.
3: Bernal Melissa Noreen M., Top Achiever, Performer, Athlete, and Leadership Awardee.
2: Lucena Ayeyu, Achiever and Well-Improved Student of the Year.
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2: Managelo Delicia Gail M., Director's Lister, Journalist, Athlete, Academic Excellence of Accounting Quiz B., Performer and Well-Behaved Student of the Year.
3: Kamangek Joanna L., Director's Lister and Well-Improved Student of the Year.
2: Mendoza Ashel May N., Top Achiever and Journalist of the Year.
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0: Castillo H. Jeon C., Top Achiever and Athlete of the Year.
1: Policarpio Charity V., Director's Lister, Journalist, Broadcaster and Performer of the Year.
0: Celis Aldrich Paul S., Director's Lister, Well-Behaved Student, Broadcaster, Performer, Leadership Awardee, Academic Excellence Awardee, Top 10 Finalist in Essay Writing English Category, and Model and Most Active Student of the Year.
1: Ragasa Drizel Alejan Janie T., Achiever, Athlete, Performer, and Ruby Loyalty Awardee.
0: Cervantes Joaquin Angelo T., Top Achiever and Well Improved Student of the Year.
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0: Chan Simeon Gabriel H., Director's Lister, English Speaker, Journalist, and Bright Child of the Year.
1: Retoran Rodolfo III V., Top Achiever, Performer, and English Speaker of the Year.
0: Colegado Sofia Alicia C., Top Achiever, English Speaker, Journalist, and Ruby Loyalty Awardee.
1: Sagabaen Jaira Eunice A., Director's Lister, Journalist, Bright Child, Well-Behaved and Academic Excellence Awardee, Accounting Quizby.
0: Constantino Rafael Vid N., Top Achiever and Well-Improved Student of the Year.
1: Santiago Eliza Avril S., Achiever and Well-Improved Student of the Year.
0: Dapar Avril S., Top Achiever and Broadcaster of the Year.
1: Usman Akira A., Achiever and Performer of the Year.
0: De Guzman Veronica Marie Elizabeth R., Director's Lister and Ruby Loyalty Awardee.
1: Valdez Cyrene Joy C., Director's Lister, Performer, Bright Child, English Speaker and Academic Excellence Awardee, Accounting Quizby.
0: De La Cruz Carl Ian F., Director's Lister, English Speaker, Performer, Journalist, Bright Child and Leadership Awardee.
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0: De La Cruz Vladimir A., Top Achiever and Performer of the Year.
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0: Denham Christopher R., Top Achiever, English Speaker and Ruby Loyalty Awardee.
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0: Fabro Julian C., Top Achiever and Well-Improved Student of the Year.
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0: Felix Christian Angelo V., Director's Lister, Leadership Awardee, Broadcaster, and Ruby Loyalty Awardee.
2: Balesteros Leia Mitch A., Top Achiever and Journalist of the Year.
0: Gamboa Janet C., Top Achiever and Well-Improved Student of the Year.
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0: Gamboa Roxanne V., Director's Lister and Well-Improved Student of the Year.
2: Bungihan Esther May A., Top Achiever and Performer of the Year.
0: Garo Zyrinel D., Top Achiever and Broadcaster of the Year.
2: Kalimag Manuel Ismael R., Achiever, Athlete, and Ruby Loyalty Awardee.
0: Giyab Hannah Marie Q., Top Achiever and Well-Improved Student of the Year.
2: Karaig Rain Margaret M., Top Achiever and Well Improved Student of the Year.
0: Lopez Alexander R., Director's Lister, Athlete and Bright Child of the Year.
2: Castro Miel Andre R., Achiever and Well Improved Student of the Year.
0: Mabayad Alaysa Venus L., Top Achiever and Well Improved Student of the Year.
2: Kawilan Angel Joy F., Top Achiever and Well Improved Student of the Year.
0: Makabontok Zyra Rain G., Top Achiever, Journalist, Broadcaster and Athlete of the Year.
2: Coletorio Adolf Walter V., Achiever and Athlete of the Year.
0: Machas Ibony Joy G., Achiever, Athlete and Performer of the Year.
2: De Guzman Maria Clarly P., Director's Lister, Broadcaster, English Speaker, Journalist, Performer, and Leadership Awardee.
0: Medina Arian Angel T., Top Achiever and Well-Improved Student of the Year.
2: Dres Jocelyn A., Smart Kid and Well-Improved Student of the Year.
0: Mercado Jezery Ann A., Top Achiever and Well-Improved Student of the Year.
2: Dumlao Jamela Isabel B., Director's Lister, Performer and Well-Behaved Student of the Year.
0: Morales Zay G., Director's Lister, Performer, Leadership Awardee, Journalist, Broadcaster and Ruby Loyalty Awardee.
2: Esquejo Kylie Ann C., Director's Lister, English Speaker, Performer, Bright Child and Diamond Loyalty Awardee.
0: Munoz Alden Elijah Aquiles F., Top Achiever, Performer, Athlete and Ruby Loyalty Awardee.
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0: Owanya Carl Anthony C., Top Achiever and Performer of the Year.
2: Ganuela Shira Dane G., Achiever and Well-Improved Student of the Year.
0: Pataksil Danica J. D., Top Achiever, Performer and Leadership Awardee.
2: Gaspar Joanna Marie L., Achiever and Well-Improved Student of the Year.
0: Pelayo Jaska Daniel B., Top Achiever and Performer of the Year.
2: Goot Princess S., Achiever and Well-Improved Student of the Year.
0: Pinto Julian Faye N., Top Achiever and Well-Improved Student of the Year.
2: Gundran Aldrin Jake D., Achiever and Performer of the Year.
0: Rayaline Kyle P., Top Achiever and Well-Improved Student of the Year.
2: Jose Ia Bianca Q., Achiever and Well-Improved Student of the Year.
0: Romotap Ariana V., Top Achiever and Well-Improved Student of the Year.
2: Kasing Rigel Juan C., Smart Kid and Athlete of the Year.
0: Singapan Zarina Jem Luis A., Top Achiever and Broadcaster of the Year.
2: Laureano PJ Zeus G., Achiever and Athlete of the Year.
0: Tantog Lian Chelsea P., Top Achiever, Journalist and Performer of the Year.
2: Liban James Paul C., Top Achiever, Athlete, Well-Behaved, and Ruby Loyalty Awardee.
0: Timwat Zyra Grace M., Director's Lister and Well-Improved Student of the Year.
2: Lim Yasmin Valerie D., Director's Lister, Well-Behaved, English Speaker and Bright Child of the Year.
0: And Twazon Krilla V., Top Achiever and Well-Improved Student of the Year.
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2: Torno Hazel Joy B, Achiever and Performer of the Year.
3: Dulay Kayla May L, Achiever and Well-Improved Student of the Year.
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1: Ochave Gwayne Franz Irene C, Achiever, Broadcaster and Journalist of the Year.
0: Nervar Altea O, Achiever, English Speaker, Athlete and Performer of the Year.
1: Pagulayan Catrice KB, Top Achiever and Well-Improved Student of the Year.
0: Oralio JT, Achiever and Well-Improved Student of the Year.
1: Paragisan Leslie M, Achiever, Performer, and Well-Behaved Student of the Year.
0: Pagatpatan Dashelle Blake A, Smart Kid and Performer of the Year.
1: Pasqua CJ Mar A, Top Achiever and Well-Improved Student of the Year.
0: Palma Joshua B, Smart Kid and Well-Improved Student of the Year.
1: Pascual Jamie Crisette A, Top Achiever and Well-Improved Student of the Year.
0: Patricia Christopher Dave S, Smart Kid, Athlete, and Performer of the Year.
1: Pabo Kisha Estelle M, Achiever and Performer of the Year.
0: Pe Ija Uniqua A, Achiever, English Speaker of the Year.
1: Kiben Emmanuel JT, Top Achiever, Performer, and Ruby Loyalty Awardee.
0: Portuguese Mikahaila Andrea C, Smart Kid and Well-Improved Student of the Year.
1: Reyes Eliza A, Achiever and Well-Improved Student of the Year.
0: Rialda Leon Nicole M, Achiever and Well-Improved Student of the Year.
1: Reyes Suzanne Aquila U, Achiever and Well-Improved Student of the Year.
0: Rayalyn Savannah Keisha L, Achiever and Well-Behaved Student of the Year.
1: Santos Jamila May L, Achiever and Athlete of the Year.
0: Salamatin Yves Stephen Lin B, Smart Kid and Athlete of the Year.
1: Springer Althea May L, Top Achiever.
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0: Smart Kid and Well-Improved Student of the Year.
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0: Salvador RRR, Smart Kid, Well-Behaved, Athlete, and Ruby Loyalty Awardee.
1: Tolentino Terence James C, Top Achiever and Well-Improved Student of the Year.
0: Tabuno John Mel M, Smart Kid and Well-Improved Student of the Year.
1: Torres Cian Shesha D, Achiever and Well-Improved Student of the Year.
0: Talbo Bienvenido III O, Achiever, Athlete, and Ruby Loyalty Awardee.
1: Trinidad Jordan B, Top Achiever and Well-Improved Student of the Year.
0: Tanya Jamaica V, Smart Kid and Well-Improved Student of the Year.
1: Vidad Kurt C, Achiever and Well-Behaved Student of the Year.
0: Changson John Cedric V, Top Achiever, English Speaker, and Athlete of the Year.
1: Vite John Glenerich M, Top Achiever and Well-Improved Student of the Year.
0: Ubaldo Annabel S, Smart Kid and Well-Improved Student of the Year.
1: And Irigon Jalil Elia L, Top Achiever, English Speaker and Ruby Loyalty Awardee.
0: And Valencia Mart Louis C, Smart Kid and Well-Improved Student of the Year.
1: From 12 STEM Pearl, Advincula Jesus Jr. A, Achiever and Well-Behaved Student of the Year. Anoline Crisane Pearl C, Achiever and Well-Improved Student of the Year. Asuncion Cyrene Antoinette P, Achiever and Well-Improved Student of the Year. Balairos Chase Adshorty, Smart Kid and Well-Improved Student of the Year. Baliscao Ethan Rafael G, Smart Kid and Well-Improved Student of the Year. Bambalan Princess Abigail M, Achiever and Well-Improved Student of the Year. Baniked Azilea Nicole Q, Smart Kid and Ruby Loyalty Awardee. Batarao Nico R, Smart Kid and Performer of the Year. Mm-hmm. Bernardino Gillian P., Achiever and Well-Improved Student of the Year. Kabuay Alicia Faith T., Achiever and Well-Improved Student of the Year. Candoy Charlene N., Achiever and Well-Improved Student of the Year. Clavo Janina Irve A., Smart Kid and Well-Improved Student of the Year. Constantino Jasly May H., Smart Kid and Well-Improved Student of the Year. Corpus Clyde John T., Smart Kid and Well-Improved Student of the Year. And Dangaran Charlotte Lian D., Achiever and Performer of the Year.

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0: Good news! Ngayong 2025, ang Taps Ilagan Campus naman ang itinanghal na Best Performing Private School ng DepEd Ilagan. Parehong panalo tayo sa elementary at secondary category. Ibang-iba naman talaga ang husay ng Taps Ilagan. Congratulations, Taps Ilagan!
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0: nyo ba na maliban sa magagandang facilities, latest technology at kasikatan na tinatamasa ng Tops ngayon, ang isa sa pinakamagandang meron sa Tops ay ang mga magagaling, masisipag at mababait na guro. 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Tops teachers are dedicated and determined to give the best to every Topsian.
1: Hi to all incoming grade 11 students this school year 2026-2027. Here's an exciting news for you. Please be informed that you will be enjoying the brand new classrooms of our new campus, the Sterling Campus, starting August 3, 2026. This is while TAPS is still preparing for the other classrooms and laboratories which shall be used by the students of TAPS Science Learners which shall be offered starting school year 2027-2028. The classroom you will be using shall be fully air-conditioned and equipped with interactive classroom facilities. So if you are an incoming grade 11 this next school year, what are you waiting for? Enroll now in TAPS Alicia. I'm Precious Athena, your student broadcaster.
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0: about taps, simply visit www.taps2011.com. Taps is simply the best school in the region, not just for its state-of-the-art facilities, highly qualified teachers, strategies in educating their learners, but because of their effective ways in monitoring everything. Well, no other school does it better.
1: Taps did it again. For school year 2026-2027, we have 13 Philippine Science High or PSI passers. Of course, no other school does it better. Congratulations to all of you and to you, parents. Acosta Antea Margo, Alejandro Rael Ivan, Carlos Charlotte Emily, De Guzman Elijah Kiran, De Jesus Wilfredo III Andre, Furuk Sabrina Adriel, Pambid Bianca Isabel, Respicio John Jr., Sumajit Maria Shelio, Tavas Stefan Carlis, Valiente Johanna, Wong Rafael Blaze, Zabalia Kristen Marie Adeline. And you know what? Just in the past 2 years, we had 40 PSI passers. Well, this is simply the so-called QualiTAPS education. Congratulations as well to the faculty and staff and the administrators of TAPS. This is Rod, your student broadcaster.

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0: Napakarami na ang nagawa ng Top Achievers Private School Incorporated para patunayan na ito na ang pinakamagandang paaralan sa ating region.
1: Congratulations to 26 top SCIANs who passed the second screening of the Regional Science High Exams for school year 2026 to 2027. They are Taba si Stefan Carlis, Acosta Anteya Margo, De Guzman Elijah Kiran, Valiente Johanna, Bahala Elijah Zakari, Lagitan Kobe Kairi, Punong Bayan Mariesha, Respicio John Jr., Salvador Alexa Gabriel, Zabalia Christine Mary Adeline, Abogado Maxine Ariana, Alejandro Rael Ivan, Sumajit Maria Shello, Agustin Francis Alden, Puruk Sabrina Adriel, Kalma Macy Cheyenne, Carlos Charlotte Emily, Aliangan Oceana Rin, Del Rosario Alexa, Donato Raver Abrinil, Dio Alfonso Luis, Diego David Antonio, Solomon Zedrigo, Bakiran Zoe, Makutay Dale Gabriel, and Zabalia Kristen Mary Alarise. And wait! We also have four top notchers. They are Top 3, Stefan Carlis Tabas. Top 4, Anteya Margo Acosta. Top 7, Elijah Kiran de Guzman. Top 10, Johanna M. Valiente. That's really exemplary. Congratulations to all of you and to your proud parents. Congratulations as well to our faculty and staff and TOPS administrators. Truly, TOPS is always on top. I am Yena, your student broadcaster.
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1: 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You are enjoying the Sunday morning program. This is Oldies but Goodies on a Sunday on Taps Radio.

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2: To live for today and to love for tomorrow is the wisdom of a fool. 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Listen, please. I'd like to tell you something that happened to me just the other day.

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0: Sir, sa TAPS pala nag-aaral mga anak mo ah. Ayos ah.
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0: Sabagay, mahirap din kung feeling ng mga anak nyo nakasandal sila sa pader. 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
3: And today, we will be recognizing the best of the best.
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5: So just the same, our finalists will receive a plaque and a cash prize of 25,000 pesos while the winner will receive a plaque and a cash prize of 125,000 pesos. 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

TPS Tops Radio. 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

0: One thing I really love in TAPS, the interactive touch boards, not just in one classroom, but in all classrooms. 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We use them regularly. 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I'm Charmaine S. Ramones, a grade 6 learner.
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0: 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At 4 a.m., regional songs or Ilocos songs are being played. At 5 a.m., jukebox hits or Pinoy classics are on the playlist. At 6 a.m., DJ with No Name will wake you up with his program, The Breakfast Show. At 8 a.m., DJ with Name will further energize your day with more upbeat songs. 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At 3 p.m., Quarter Mix will give you every type of music, either new or old songs. And from 9 p.m. to 4 a.m. of the next day, you will surely enjoy the relaxing music of Moonlight Romance, featuring the best of mellow, love songs, and the best golden hits. All day long, 24-7. 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
1: Yeah, baby.

0: there. In case you've missed this information, TAPS was awarded by the Department of Education Regional Office 2 as the best performing private secondary school in the whole region 2. This is truly amazing. Congratulations, TAPS. You are the best.
1: Did you know that TAPS Alicia still offers the discounted tuition in the junior high school department? From the regular rate of 4,150 pesos monthly, it is now only 2,960 pesos monthly. This is our pasasalamat promo for making TAPS the biggest private school in Alicia since 2021. 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

0: there. TAPS offers special education or SPED for intelligent students. These students stay together in class, and teachers could go deeper on the discussion of every lesson, and could move to more advanced lessons since they are all smart in this class. So what are you waiting for? Enroll in TAPS and take the screening exams for the SPED section. See you soon! I'm Maria Romea, a grade 9 SPED learner.
1: Hi there! You may still enroll in TAPS for next school year. Classes shall start on August 3, 2026. We offer preschool, complete elementary, complete junior high, and senior high. 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Enroll now! I am Zay Morales, your student broadcaster.

0: piece of trivia on the birth of Taps in 2011. Did you know that the founder of Taps first worked as college instructor in a state university in Nueva Vizcaya, but left his job after 80 years and went abroad with his wife for a greener pasture? Abroad in 2007, he finally got a job in a private international school as college instructor. He taught accounting, economics, management, and other business-related courses. On the same year, he was also given the chance to teach in Bolton University UAE campus, handling accounting and various business management subjects. After 4 years, he decided to come back into Philippines together with his family and put up Top Achievers Private School Incorporated. TAPS started its operation in 2011 with just 79 students. TAPS was born with a very ambitious vision to educate millennial youth through its state-of-the-art facilities. TAPS remains to be the school of the future as the founder focuses his attention on the highest quality of service to its clientele.
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0: Ay pare, bago ulit ang sasakyan ah. 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
1: Ah eh, hinatak na ng bangko pre. 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
0: Ah eh, yun lang.
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0: bang mag-enroll sa TAPS dahil galing ka ng public o hindi ka academically prepared? Just try! In a few months, gagaling ka rin. Makikita mo na naiiba sa TAPS. Accept the challenge. Be a TAPSian. I'm Diana Guyod, a grade 7 learner.
1: Hi there! In case you've missed this information, TAPS was awarded by the Department of Education Regional Office 2 as the best performing private secondary school in the whole region 2. This is truly amazing. Congratulations, TAPS. You are the best.
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thanks to all the people helping put this album together. The Pickers did such a great job on the fiddle. Tim Crouch, Manley, Adam Steffi, the Dobro, Bob Ikes, banjo, Sammy Sheila, acoustic guitar, Scott Coney, the bass, Tim Dishman, and the harmony background vocal, Don Rigsby, and Mr. Ronnie Bowman, and Keith Stegall and Adam Wright. Thank y'all for producing this thing and helping me put it all together. John Kelton, engineer, and Travis Humbert for helping John. I wanted to make this bluegrass album for a long time. I'm proud to finally get the chance to do it. Hope y'all enjoy it, and thanks for listening.

0: Sian, I'll tell you something.
1: What, Kuya?
0: TAPS is now giving free tuition fee in the senior high school this next school year.
1: What? Are you kidding me? Free tuition fee?
0: Yeah. TAPS will not collect the 35,000 pesos from students per year or the 70,000 pesos for the next 2 years. The students will just pay their enrollment fees, then no more monthly fees.
1: Oh, that's really good news!
0: Good news for those who want to experience being in a high-tech school but cannot afford the tuition fee. This is your moment. Grab it and be one of us.
1: Wow! Be here in TAPS, Alicia. Thank you.
2: Hi! One thing I really appreciate in TAPS, bullying is not tolerated. TAPS suspends bullies if needed. The management can easily review CCTV footages in classrooms to be able to give appropriate actions against bullies. CCTVs are also well-maintained and can be viewed by parents online. Try TAPS. Enroll for the next school year. I am Lorraine Mel El Sarmiento, a grade 9 SPED learner.

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We are inviting everyone to listen on our Sunday afternoon program, 1 to 5 in the afternoon, the best of country songs on Tops Radio.

sa mga mommies, may revelasyon ako sa inyo. Sa totoo lang ah, in Metro Manila and even in other highly urbanized places, tuition fees are extremely expensive in many private schools. But when you see their classroom facilities, wala namang pinag-iba sa ordinary private school. Kaya sa totoo lang, ang tuition fee ng TAPS ay napakamura na considering all what TAPS has. Idagdag pa dyan ang magagaling na guro at napapanahon na diskarte na nababagay para sa mga millennial learners. Even during school events or programs, ibang-iba sa TAPS. That's why we are very lucky here in the region for having Top Achievers Private School Incorporated. Tuition fee is affordable in spite being high-tech and very innovative. So next school year, bring your kids to any TAPS campus near you. Promise, it's the best gift for our children for their brighter future. TAPS, School of the Future.

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0: Hey. 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
1: 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We are inviting everyone to listen on our Sunday afternoon program, 1 to 5 in the afternoon, the best of country songs on Taps Radio.

0: We all want the best for our children. 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Top Achievers Private School Incorporated, or TAPS, is the best choice in the region. 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

Good news! Ngayong 2025, ang Taps Ilagan Campus naman ang itinanghal na Best Performing Private School ng DepEd Ilagan. Parehong panalo tayo sa elementary at secondary category. Ibang-iba naman talaga ang husay ng Taps Ilagan. Congratulations, Taps Ilagan! Ito ang Top Achievers Private School Incorporated, the best performing private elementary school and best performing private secondary school in the whole division of Isabela. Congratulations, Taps! You are the best!

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1: Hi there! 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

0: to all incoming grade 11 students this school year 2026-2027. Here's an exciting news for you. Please be informed that you will be enjoying the brand new classrooms of our new campus, the Sterling Campus, starting August 3, 2026. This is while TAPS is still preparing for the other classrooms and laboratories which shall be used by the students of TAPS Science Learners, which shall be offered starting school year 2027-2028. The classroom you will be using shall be fully air-conditioned and equipped with interactive classroom facilities. So if you are an incoming grade 11 this next school year, what are you waiting for? Enroll now in TAPS Alicia. I'm Precious Athena, your student broadcaster.
1: Hi Isabella, I was once a pupil of TAPS for 4 years. I'm happy to inform you that I am now here in Canada. I'm now currently enrolled in an international school here. I'm really lucky because TAPS had prepared me for schooling abroad. So now, I can communicate well with my classmates who speak purely English. Regarding academics, I got no problem at all. Now I can conclude that TAPS quality of education is competent here in Canada and for sure in any part of the world. Thanks, TAPS, for your good curriculum and thanks for the training. See you soon, TAPSians.
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3: Every morning at the mine, you could see him arrive. He stood 6'6" and weighed 245, kind of broad at the shoulder and narrow at the hip. 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

0: And today, we will be recognizing the best of the best.
1: May we now request Secretary Laguesma on stage to be assisted by Undersecretary Bitonio and Executive Director C for the awarding of the finalists and the winners.
2: So just the same, our finalists will receive a plaque and a cash prize of 25,000 pesos, while the winner will receive a plaque and a cash prize of 125,000 pesos. 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

0: TAPS is not just high-tech. TAPS is not just well-known. 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

0: CAPS did it again. For school year 2026-2027, we have 13 Philippine Science High or PSI passers. Of course, no other school does it better. Congratulations to all of you and to you, parents. Acosta Antea Margo, Alejandro Rael Ivan, Carlos Charlotte Emily, De Guzman Elijah Kiran, De Jesus Wilfredo III Andre, Furuk Sabrina Adriel, Pambid Bianca Isabel, Respicio John Jr., Sumajit Maria Shelio, Tavas Stefan Carlis, Valiente Johanna, Wong Rafael Blaze, Zabalia Kristen Marie Adeline. And you know what? Just in the past 2 years, we had 40 PSI passers. Well, this is simply the so-called QualiTAPS education. Congratulations as well to the faculty and staff and the administrators of TAPS. This is Rod, your student broadcaster.
1: Hi everyone! In case you don't know where the exact location of TAPS Santiago Campus, well, it is conveniently located at Ebersole Street, Mabini, Santiago City, beside NFA and Central Mall at Mabini Circle, near Robinson's Place, Santiago. You may take the Barangay Road beside NFA or the road beside Nissan Showroom. 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

0: calling all gold medalists of this year's Palarong Bayan here in Alicia. You are all encouraged to enroll here in TAPS Alicia because we still offer 100% free tuition fee this coming school year. While silver medalists shall get 50% free tuition fee this next school year. This scholarship grant is only offered in TAPS Alicia. 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
1: Hello po, ako po si Teacher Jez, Filipino teacher sa TAPS. 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

there. In case you've missed this information, TAPS was awarded by the Department of Education Regional Office 2 as the best performing private secondary school in the whole Region 2. This is truly amazing. Congratulations!

0: perhaps you're the best.
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Did you know that teachers in TAPS are really kind and smart? Aside from being intelligent, they really give their best for us. 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

0: In 2023, TAPS had received 1 international, 1 local, and 4 national awards. Additional awards to the first 5 national awards in 2022 and 1 special award in 2014. In 2014, Excellence in Educational Transformation Awards, or EETA, being the best in teaching strategies and methodologies using the modern technology with 300,000 pesos cash prize. In 2022, Most Trusted Private School in Isabela, Most Outstanding Private School in Isabela, Most Innovative School in Isabela, Best Choice Quality Private School in Isabela, Top Performing School in Isabela. In 2023, Most Innovative School in the Philippines, Distinct Outstanding Private School in the Philippines, World Class Philippine Educational Company 2023, and Fastest Growing Private School in the Philippines, and TAPS International Award, Best Innovative School in the Philippines 2023. Not only that, TAPS also received a local award from the Department of Education, or DepEd, the Very Innovative Place Award. TAPS is truly the most awarded private school in the region, a manifestation of its best practices, effective and efficient strategies, exemplary performance, and the trust that TAPS is getting from the community. Congratulations, TAPS. Keep up the good work.
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Ngayong 2025, muling itinanghal ng Department of Education ang Taps Alicia bilang best performing private elementary school sa buong Isabela Division. Congratulations, Taps!

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Our DJs could talk anytime, so keep tuning in on 107.1. 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

0: Hi, Kuya Rod. Balita ko sa TAPS ka na nag-aaral noon pa. So may ask, do you recommend TAPS as well?
1: Yes, Rona. I highly recommend TAPS to anybody. If you want quality education that has been proven by many TAPSians, enroll na kayo sa TAPS. Not just the high standard in education, but even the way that the administrators manage the school. It's amazing.
0: What do you mean by that?
1: The admin and the staff are always there to assist promptly on anything that parents or students need. Hindi sila yung tipong laging wala sa office, and they always make fair action or decision on any issue that arises.
0: Cool. Nakakatuwa ang ganyan. At nagbago na talaga ang panahon. 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
1: Oo nga po. Ang TAPS ay sumusunod sa tamang estratehiya para sa mga millennials, Gen Z, at maging sa Gen Alpha kung tawagin. It will be a good call to be a TAPSian. To the parents out there, don't just turn a blind eye on the reality na nagbabago na ang lahat. You must invest for a brighter future of your kids.
0: Thanks, Kuya Rod, for sharing.
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Moonlight Romance. 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

0: Sian, I'll tell you something.
1: What, Kuya?
0: TAPS is now giving free tuition fee in the senior high school this next school year.
1: What? Are you kidding me? Free tuition fee?
0: Yeah. TAPS will not collect the 35,000 pesos from students per year or the 70,000 pesos for the next 2 years. The students will just pay their enrollment fees, then no more monthly fees.
1: Oh, that's really good news!
0: Good news for those who want to experience being in a high-tech school but cannot afford the tuition fee. This is your moment. Grab it and be one of us.
1: Wow! Be here in TAPS, Alicia. Thank you.

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0: of trivia on the birth of TAPS in 2011. Did you know that the founder of TAPS first worked as college instructor in a state university in Nueva Vizcaya, but left his job after 80 years and went abroad with his wife for a greener pasture? Abroad in 2007, he finally got a job in a private international school as college instructor. He taught accounting, economics, management, and other business-related courses. On the same year, he was also given the chance to teach in Bolton University UAE campus, handling accounting and various business management subjects. After 4 years, he decided to come back into Philippines together with his family and put up Top Achievers Private School Incorporated. TAPS started its operation in 2011 with just 79 students. TAPS was born with a very ambitious vision to educate millennial youth through its state-of-the-art facilities. TAPS remains to be the school of the future as the founder focuses his attention on the highest quality of service to its clientele.
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This is Moonlight Romance. Moonlight Romance. Moonlight Romance.

One thing I really appreciate in TAPS, bullying is not tolerated. TAPS suspends bullies if needed. The management can easily review CCTV footages in classrooms to be able to give appropriate actions against bullies. CCTVs are also well-maintained and can be viewed by parents online. Try TAPS. Enroll for the next school year. I am Lorraine Mel L. Sarmiento, a grade 9 SPED learner.

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0: Good news! Ngayong 2025, ang Taps Ilagan Campus naman ang itinanghal na Best Performing Private School ng DepEd Ilagan. Parehong panalo tayo sa elementary at secondary category. Ibang-iba naman talaga ang husay ng Taps Ilagan. Congratulations, Taps Ilagan!
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This is Moonlight Romance. Moonlight Romance. Moonlight Romance.

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In case you've missed this information, TAPS was awarded by the Department of Education Regional Office 2 as the best performing private secondary school in the whole region 2. This is truly amazing! Congratulations, TAPS! 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
1: May we now request Secretary Laguesma on stage to be assisted by Undersecretary Bitonio and Executive Director C for the awarding of the finalists and the winners.
2: So just the same, our finalists will receive a plaque and a cash prize of 25,000 pesos, while the winner will receive a plaque and a cash prize of 125,000 pesos. So again, for our enterprise, they will be joined by their respective regional board chairperson. 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Southway College of Technology, Caraga. 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To announce the winner, may we request again Assistant Secretary Viado to please announce the winner for this category.
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This is Moonlight Romance. 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

0: Did you know that in TAPS, all classrooms are fully air-conditioned and monitored by online CCTV cameras? 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Students eventually become fluent English speakers. Teacher-student ratio is better than the ideal ratio. All students are given equal opportunity to shine in academic, co-curricular, and extracurricular activities. And finally, no graded home assignments nor projects done at home. 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
1: Talaga, anak? Yeah. I've heard in the past, MCs and participants in all events of Taps are just the students.
0: Yes, Mommy. Every student is given a chance to experience being a participant or MC in any of the events.
1: That's actually one of the reasons why I enrolled you in Taps, anak. Good luck! 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

0: there. In case you've missed this information, TAPS was awarded by the Department of Education Regional Office 2 as the best performing private secondary school in the whole region 2. This is truly amazing. Congratulations, TAPS. You are the best.
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0: 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I'm Charmaine S. Ramones, a grade 6 learner.
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0: 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I am Sian Lee, a grade 5 SPED learner.
1: Congratulations to 26 top SIANs who passed the second screening of the Regional Science High Exams for school year 2026 to 2027. They are Taba si Stefan Carlis, Acosta Antea Margo, De Guzman Elijah Kiran, Valiente Johanna, Bahala Elijah Zakari, Lagitan Kobe Kyrie, Punong Bayan Mariesha, Respicio John Jr., Salvador Alexa 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Alianga Noshana Rin, Del Rosario Alexa, Donato Raver Avrinil, Dio Alfonso Luis, Diego David Antonio, Solomon Zedrigo, Bakiran Zoe, Makutai Dale Gabriel, and Zabalia Kristen Mary Alarice. And wait! We also have four top notchers. They are Top 3, Stefan Carlis Tabas. Top 4, Antea Margo Acosta. Top 7, Elijah Kiran de Guzman. Top 10, Johanna M. Valiente. That's really exemplary. Congratulations to all of you and to your proud parents. Congratulations as well to our faculty and staff and TOPS administrators. 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

0: In 2023, TAPS had received 1 international, 1 local, and 4 national awards. Additional awards to the first 5 national awards in 2022 and 1 special award in 2014. In 2014, Excellence in Educational Transformation Awards, or EETA, being the best in teaching strategies and methodologies using the modern technology with 300,000 pesos cash prize. In 2022, Most Trusted Private School in Isabela, Most Outstanding Private School in Isabela, Most Innovative School in Isabela, Best Choice Quality Private School in Isabela, Top Performing School in Isabela. In 2023, Most Innovative School in the Philippines, Distinct Outstanding Private School in the Philippines, World Class Philippine Educational Company 2023, and Fastest Growing Private School in the Philippines, and TAPS International Award, Best Innovative School in the Philippines 2023. Not only that, TAPS also received a local award from the Department of Education, or DepEd, the Very Innovative Place Award. TAPS is truly the most awarded private school in the region, a manifestation of its best practices, effective and efficient strategies, exemplary performance, and the trust that TAPS is getting from the community. Congratulations, TAPS. Keep up the good work.
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0: We all want the best for our children. We want them to be happy at all times. We work hard for their brighter future. But wait, did you know that your kids' foundation on basic education is the most important factor for their success? Give them quality basic education, and wherever they'll enroll in college, they will be much prepared. Top Achievers Private School Incorporated, or TAPS, is the best choice in the region. Enroll your children in TAPS. TAPS, the school of the future.
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0: 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I am Zay Morales, your student broadcaster.
1: Ate, muntik akong sinali ni Ma'am sa contest sa mat.
2: Eh bakit muntik? 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
1: Katabi ko lang kasi yung mismong napili. 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
2: Eh, yun lang.

0: Pops did it again. For school year 2026-2027, we have 13 Philippine Science High or PSI passers. Of course, no other school does it better. Congratulations to all of you and to you, parents. Acosta Antea Margo, Alejandro Rael Ivan, Carlos Charlotte Emily, De Guzman Elijah Kiran, De Jesus Wilfredo III Andre, Furuk Sabrina Adriel, Pambid Bianca Isabel, Respicio John Jr., Sumajit Maria Shelio, Tabas Stefan Carlis, Valiente Johanna, Ong Rafael Blaze, Zabalia Kristen Marie Adeline. And you know what? Just in the past 2 years, we had 40 PSI passers. Well, this is simply the so-called Qualitabs education. Congratulations as well to the faculty and staff and the administrators of TAPS. This is Rod, your student broadcaster.
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2: Hindi pare, yung misis ko kasi, mula nung bagyo, di pa bumabalik. 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

0: Ay, Kuya Rod, balita ko sa TAPS ka na nag-aaral noon pa. So may ask, do you recommend TAPS as well?
1: Yes, Rona. I highly recommend TAPS to anybody. If you want quality education that has been proven by many TAPSians, enroll na kayo sa TAPS. Not just the high standard in education, but even the way that the administrators manage the school. It's amazing.
0: What do you mean by that?
1: The admin and the staff are always there to assist promptly on anything that parents or students need. Hindi sila yung tipong laging wala sa office, and they always make fair action or decision on any issue that arises.
0: Cool! Nakakatawa ang ganyan! At nagbago na talaga ang panahon. 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
1: Oo nga po. Ang TAPS ay sumusunod sa tamang estratehiya para sa mga millennials, Gen Z, at maging sa Gen Alpha kung tawagin. It will be a good call to be a TAPSian. To the parents out there, don't just turn a blind eye on the reality na nagbabago na ang lahat. You must invest for a brighter future of your kids.
0: Thanks, Kuya Rod, for sharing.
1: You're welcome.
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I can't go back to pretending like I don't know you exist. I gotta over insist. I only burn bridges to the places that I never should have been to begin with this shit. But you know that isn't this. We was attached at the hips, get the marriage, but we still did all the honeymoon trips. And that's where we tripped the most and shit. We gon' keep tripping if we never take the time out to unpack all of it. For real. But you know I was all for you. You never needed me to go by the grow for you. Snatching my soul cause you got enough of your own for you. Did everything to grow with you. Thought I'd get old with you before I got old to you. Saw your potential and everyone was sleeping. That pussy mama, that'll never be enough to keep me. I got older and realized that's not all that I'm needing. A gift.

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